0: You can help to move the music on the CBC Music Top 20. Vote for your favorite songs at cbcmusic.ca/top20vote.
1: Number 12.

Hi there, I'm Khalil Akhtar. This is Information Morning in the Summer for Tuesday, July 14th. Up ahead in this, the final half hour of the program, challenging but manageable. That's how federal officials are describing this year's wildfire season in Canada. We'll talk to an expert about what that means and how conditions might play out across the country still. Also ahead, we'll go to Ottawa and check in with Sarah Ritchie, political reporter with the Canadian Press. She'll give us a closer look at the Prime Minister's latest infrastructure announcements, from carbon capture in the West to a new border bridge in Ontario.

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This is what summer basketball sounds like in Canada.

I like this line from that song. Since I met you, I can't live without flying. A song all about the blackbird called Pauline by El Balcón.